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3: 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Y'all call it a moment, I call it life.

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1: 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It's sad, but it's true. I'm way too good at goodbyes.
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dead. 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Look what you just made me do. Look what you made me do. Look what you made me do. 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

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Our colors will fade eventually. So if our time is running now, day after day, we'll make the mundane a masterpiece. Oh my, my, oh my, my love. I take one look at you, you're taking me out.